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Run crazy. 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

cause Clifton Clowers has a pretty young daughter. He's mighty handy,

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All of my dreams are on Wolverton Mountain. I want this daughter for my wife. I'll take my chances.

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It's so lonesome down here below.

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1: 47 million.
0: Russia.
1: 237 million.
0: Ireland.
1: 2 million.
0: New York.
1: 18 million.
0: Illinois.
1: 10 million.
0: China.
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well. Even now I see the foreign flag erase, their guns on fire as we sail into hell. I have no fear.